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2: Here's your B94 forecast. A severe thunderstorm watch continues until 9 p.m. tonight. Rain likely, with fog and spots tonight. Otherwise, cloudy skies expected. Lows dip down to about 58. Cloudy skies with a few peaks of sun, with fog and spots early tomorrow, chance of thunderstorms, highs level off around 70. From the Weatherology Weather Lab, I'm meteorologist Jennifer Wojcicki on B94. Currently 64.
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0: I love that one. Selena, Rema, Calm Down. And I'm Brian. In minutes, you're going to hear a great song from an artist who's in Jersey this weekend for his big tour. And he's a 16-time Grammy winner.
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7: Here's your B94 forecast. Rain likely, with fog and spots tonight. Otherwise, cloudy skies expected. Lows level off around 58. Mainly cloudy skies with fog early. Tomorrow, chance of thunderstorms. Daytime highs approaching 70. Partly cloudy skies. Tomorrow night, chance of thunderstorms. Lows level off around 51. From the Weatherology Weather Lab, I'm meteorologist Jennifer Wojcicki on B94. Right now, it's 60 degrees.
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We've been certified as the number one hit music station and the winner of this year's All Your Favorite Songs Award. 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
6: Here's your B94 forecast. Rain likely, with fog and spots tonight. Otherwise, cloudy skies expected. Lows level off around 58. Mainly cloudy skies with fog early. Tomorrow, chance of thunderstorms. Daytime highs approaching 70. Partly cloudy skies. Tomorrow night, chance of thunderstorms. Lows level off around 51. From the Weatherology Weather Lab, I'm meteorologist Jennifer Wojcicki on B94. Currently, it's 59 degrees.
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1: 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Always make good choices. And it sounds like you're off to a good start. 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
1: From Toy Story 5, Taylor Swift. And it's me, Brian. So the MTV VMA nominations are out, leading this year with 11 nominations. Not Sabrina Carpenter, not Olivia Rodrigo, not Taylor, but the queen of pop herself, Madonna! Yes, Madonna has had VMA nominations every decade of her musical career, which of course is extremely impressive. Madonna is up for Video of the Year and Artist of the Year. Taylor Swift is next with 9 nominations this year. Sabrina Carpenter and Ariana Grande both have 7 nominations. And Bruno, Pink Panthers, and Zara Larsson are also up for the same MTV Moon Men. I'm sure you and I will definitely find out who will be performing here in the next few weeks. And you can catch the MTV VMAs at the end of next month on MTV, CBS, and Paramount+.
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9: Here's your B94 forecast. Thunderstorms likely, fog and spots

0: overnight, otherwise cloudy skies expected. Lows dip down to about 58. Cloudy skies with a few peaks of sun, with fog in spots early Sunday, chance of thunderstorms. Highs level off around 70. Chance of thunderstorms, Sunday night, lows level off around 51. From the Weatherology Weather Lab, I'm meteorologist Jennifer Wojcicki on B94. Right now, 59.
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1: News. I'm Deborah Valentine. A trade war between the U.S. and Canada after Canada's prime minister called off negotiations, claiming unfair last-minute changes by the U.S. Fox's Alex Hogan says Canada's imposing retaliatory tariffs on the U.S.
2: Canada, in response, is imposing these retaliatory tariffs that the Canadian prime minister says will begin on September 8th.
1: The U.S. imposing 50% tariffs on $20 billion worth of Canadian goods. Tropical Storm Mokhei is expected to dump significant rain on Hawaii's Big Island within hours. Hawaii's governor is Josh Green.
3: It will drop 5 to 10 inches of rain, most likely, on the Big Island, which is impactful because we just had so much rain from Hurricane Lala there.
1: The tropical storm's arrival comes a week after Hurricane Lala caused catastrophic flooding. A moderate 5.9 magnitude quake has struck eastern Japan, including the Tokyo area. At least 5 people hurt. 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
4: Here's your B94 forecast. Thunderstorms likely, fog in spots overnight, otherwise cloudy skies expected. Lows dip down to about 58. Cloudy skies with a few peaks of sun, with fog in spots early Sunday, chance of thunderstorms. Highs level off around 70. Chance of thunderstorms, Sunday night, lows level off around 51. From the Weatherology Weather Lab, I'm meteorologist Jennifer Wojcicki on B94. Right now, 59.

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1: News. I'm Deborah Valentine. Tropical Storm Mokay is on approach to the Big Island of Hawaii a week after Hurricane Lala brought up to 40 inches of rain.
2: We're expecting upwards to a foot, maybe even more of rain. That will all start tonight, last all through Sunday, and a remnant on Monday.
1: Fox Weather's Robert Ray reporting from Hilo on the east side of the Big Island. The Freedom 250 Grand Prix set to take place Sunday in Washington, D.C., the event in celebration of the nation's 250th birthday. Transportation Secretary Sean Duffy joins Fox News Live to discuss it.
3: We are leaning into America 250, right? So we've done an America road trip with my family, but we wanted to do this race, a whole bunch of things in each department to celebrate this birthday. And we thought this road race would be fantastic, free to the American people.
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4: Here's your B94 forecast. Chance of rain showers with fog overnight, otherwise cloudy skies expected. Lows dip down to about 58. Cloudy skies with a few peaks of sun, with fog in spots early Sunday, chance of thunderstorms. Highs level off around 70. Partly cloudy, Sunday night, chance of thunderstorms, lows level off around 51. From the Weatherology Weather Lab, I'm meteorologist Jennifer Wojcicki on B94. Right now, it's 58 degrees.

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Remember when your parents punished you by sending you to your room? Funny how now that's the only place you want to be. Well, thanks for bringing us along. 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

0: Okay, so I have to admit that in my lifetime, I've had a couple of bosses where I did kind of kiss up to them a little bit, brown nose them, you know? And I suppose it was, you know, really about money and wanting to, like, move up the corporate ladder a little bit. And it worked most of the time. And when I wasn't doing that, I really was just kind of nil. And I said to myself, I refuse to do it. But research suggests that kissing up to the boss helps boost you up the corporate ladder. And that's actually from the Journal of Applied Psychology. What do you think about that? I mean, they wrote an article, but do you think that's true?
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1: News on Angelo Bavaro. Canada has set retaliatory tariffs after trade talks with the U.S. collapsed.
2: The U.S. has announced it will have a 50% tariff on as many as $20 billion worth of Canadian products after these negotiations failed. And then Canada, in response, is imposing these retaliatory tariffs that the Canadian Prime Minister says will begin on September 8th.
1: Fox's Alex Hogan. Tropical Storm Mokay is advancing towards Hawaii with impacts expected into Sunday.
3: Tropical Storm Mokay formed yesterday and tracking to the south of the Big Island. We are not going to have a direct landfall. Look, that is the good news. Having said that, we are expecting about a foot of rain, maybe even a little bit more in the higher elevations.
1: That is Fox Weather's Robert Ray. 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
4: Here's your B94 forecast. Chance of rain showers with fog overnight, otherwise cloudy skies expected. Lows dip down to about 58. Cloudy skies with a few peaks of sun, with fog in spots early Sunday, chance of thunderstorms, highs level off around 70. Partly cloudy, Sunday night, chance of thunderstorms, lows level off around 51. From the Weatherology Weather Lab, I'm meteorologist Jennifer Wojcicki on B94. Right now, it's 58 degrees.
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1: Fox News, I'm Deborah Valentine. A Biden-appointed federal judge striking down a Trump administration immigration policy, stopping the processing of visas from 75 countries. Fox's Daria Albinger.
2: The judge said it was contrary to the Immigration and Nationality Act. Two nonprofits challenged the administration's policy, along with 11 individuals, six of whom had family members who had been refused visas.
1: The State Department suspended the visas for applicants of 75 countries deemed at high risk of becoming dependent on public benefits. A wildfire has spread to over 10,000 acres near Lake Tahoe. The Hawk Fire has forced residents of 1,000 homes to evacuate in Nevada near the California border. High winds and low humidity are fueling the fire. Former Republican Senator Nancy Kassenbaum Baker of Kansas died Friday of natural causes at the age of 96, according to her son. 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
3: Here's your B94 forecast. Slight chance of thunderstorms overnight. Otherwise, cloudy skies expected. Lows dip down to about 58. Cloudy skies with a few peaks of sun Sunday. Thunderstorms likely. Highs level off around 69. Chance for storms Sunday night. Lows dip down to about 50. Mainly cloudy. From the Weatherology Weather Lab, I'm meteorologist Jennifer Wojcicki on B94. Right now, 58.

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0: Otherwise, cloudy skies with a few peaks of sun. Highs level off around 69. Mainly cloudy skies again tonight.
1: Chance for storms.
0: Lows level off around 50.
1: Mainly cloudy skies expected tomorrow. Slight chance for showers.
0: High temperatures reach up to 65.
1: From the Weatherology Weather Lab, I'm meteorologist Jennifer Wojcicki on B94.
0: Currently, it's 58 degrees.
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1: Fox News, I'm Angelo Bavaro. Tariffs on imported beef will be suspended for the next 3 months.
2: President Trump made the announcement Friday on his Truth Social platform. The 90-day suspension, according to the president, is to help lower the cost of beef to American consumers. And as part of an agreement with importers, the beef will be sold at 25% below market price.
1: Fox's Eben Brown. A tropical storm is approaching Hawaii.
3: Right now, Tropical Storm Mokay is barreling toward the islands from the southeast. While it's not expected to make a direct hit, the storm could still bring heavy rain and strong winds overnight. Hawaii is still reeling after Hurricane Lala brushed by last week, causing at least $40 million in damages.
1: That is Fox's Jackie Ibanez reporting. 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
4: Here's your B94 forecast. Thunderstorms likely today. Otherwise, cloudy skies with a few peaks of sun. Highs level off around 69. Mainly cloudy skies again tonight. Chance for storms. Lows level off around 50. Mainly cloudy skies expected tomorrow. Slight chance for showers. High temperatures reach up to 65. From the Weatherology Weather Lab, I'm meteorologist Jennifer Wojcicki on B94. Right now, 59.
5: 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I'm your host, Greg Bishop. 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On this edition of the Center Square Radio Hour, in the past decade, government grants to nonprofits and the numbers that receive tax dollars has doubled, raising questions about whether public money is being wasted. Illinois state officials awarded more than $170,000 in taxpayer money to a nonprofit that paid for PTSD injections that don't have strong evidence backing them up. The U.S. Supreme Court will hear arguments in a case that could determine the future of legal actions over energy companies' contributions to climate change, and a look at the cost of government borrowing and how it reaches taxpayers as higher taxes, higher interest rates, or higher inflation. All these stories and more on this edition of the Center Square Radio Hour. We'll be right back after this.
6: 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Started a business and failed. Ran for Congress and lost. But thankfully, Abraham Lincoln didn't give up. 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
5: Welcome back to the Center Square Radio Hour. I'm Greg Bishop. Well, in the past decade, government grants to nonprofits and the number of nonprofits that receive tax dollars has doubled. That's raising questions about whether taxpayer money is being wasted. That's according to the latest investigation by the Center Square Enterprise and Investigating Unit. Welcome back to the States. I'm Greg Bishop. Joining us to discuss this is managing editor of the Center Square's EIU team, Art Kane. Art, this is the first in a series of stories that's going to be ongoing here, looking into all of these tax dollars that are going out to nonprofits. What are readers going to get from this series?
8: Well, we're hoping readers will get the facts, because there's been a lot of back and forth about, oh, NGOs and nonprofits wasting money. And so we decided to do a systematic look at it and see what kind of money is being used and whether it's being used properly.
5: Now, obviously, 1 year is just 1 year, but you guys went back and found all of the spending from 2016 on up. What's incredible here is the sheer scope. How much money are we talking about?
8: We're talking about hundreds of billions of dollars flooding into nonprofits, particularly starting in 2020 when the COVID stuff happened. I think the floodgates just opened with government money just going into nonprofits, and I don't think there was a lot of accountability, which is what we're interested in. What was the money spent for? What was it used for? And was it

0: audited and made sure to be used for proper things, or was it wasted?
1: And some of the numbers you guys found, for instance, in 2016, $149 billion going to nonprofits, and about 56,000 nonprofits getting some of those funds. By 2022, that number was up to $319 billion with over 100,000 nonprofits. What kind of nonprofits are we talking about?
0: All kinds of nonprofits, you know, from homeless nonprofits to nonprofits pushing trans issues to nonprofits doing medical things. I mean, there are, 110,000 nonprofits for us to look at that are getting all this government money. What are they spending on, and who's profiting out of it? Are they wasting the money, or are they actually doing something useful for society?
1: Yeah, I mean, going from 56,000 nonprofits in 2016 up to more than 100,000 nonprofits in just the span of less than 10 years, really, and the billions of dollars that continues to go out the door. But there seemed to be a bit of an ebb and flow in the annual amount you guys found. Tell us a little bit about that.
0: Well, it's difficult because we're relying on 990 tax returns of nonprofits. Nonprofits don't have to pay in because they're nonprofit. So a lot of times they'll file a tax return a couple years after the actual money is being spent and taken in. And so it's hard to say. So the last couple of years, I don't feel like the numbers are very good because a lot of those nonprofits probably haven't filed tax returns regularly in those years. But when you look at the difference between 2016, which is like $150 billion, which is still a phenomenal amount of money, and then you look at 2020 and 2023, where you're talking about $320 billion, you see the amount of money that's just flooding into the nonprofit sector. And my reporters and I want to know what that money's going for.
1: You know, it's fascinating, too, is it's one thing to go and find the budgets of all of these individual states over each year. And the team has done that to a degree in some of these states, showing the increase in spending, like, for instance, in Illinois. But you guys are looking at these 990 forms, and it actually has some pretty revealing data for these nonprofits, including how much is being paid in salaries, how much of their total income is coming from taxpayer funds. Tell us a bit about some of that data you found.
0: Well, because they are nonprofit and they don't have to pay taxes, they are required to file their tax returns in a public manner. And fortunately, the IRS has those electronically. So we were able to get them into a huge database. All the nonprofits that have filed in the last 10 years were put into this database. And then we sorted and extracted the ones that had government money. Now, it's difficult to know which government it is because they don't have to go to the detail level of I got this money from the state or for the city or whatever. It just says government grants. So we know they got government money. We know how much. We don't know where it came from. And then additionally, we can look at their salaries of their top officials, and we can look at how they're spending it in general terms. Now, to dig deeper, we have to go to the states and find out what the contracts were, or the city, federal government, or the cities, and find out what they were supposed to do for that money. And that takes a lot of work to do, and my guys have been pushing hard to get that information.
1: Yeah, and some of the data you've gleaned from all of the data you've already brought in, and anticipating there's going to be a truckload more of information on all of this, but 11,000 nonprofits, you showed that 10% receive taxpayer dollars. The 10% that do, they have at least one executive making over $300,000 in annual salaries. That just seems to kind of be the tip of the iceberg in how much of these nonprofits are using taxpayer dollars to operate.
0: Yeah, I mean, that's what we're going to look at next is if you get a large percentage of your money from taxpayer dollars, and all of a sudden all your executives are making high, you know, $300,000-$500,000 that they couldn't make in a government job and probably couldn't make in the private sector, then the question is, if taxpayers aren't allowed to pay public officials $300,000 a year, and I don't think there's any governor in the country that makes that, why are they allowed to do these nonprofits, and what are these nonprofit people doing for it? It's really a significant question. It looks like the money is basically being funneled from the taxpayers to these nonprofit CEOs and other people. And what are the connections to the government officials? Do these nonprofit CEOs have any kind of personal or familial connection to the government that's giving them the money? Those are all things we're going to be looking into in the next months and year.

0: Yeah, there's no question it's going to take a lot of Freedom of Information Act requests to get to the bottom of these contracts. But we're already seeing some of these concerns you're elevating here in some federal charges that have been brought up, right? Even in Illinois, you've got State Representative Carol Ammons being charged with having a nonprofit to get state dollars that was paying her daughter. And then when it was found out that was a possible conflict, she somehow was able to steer that, allegedly, to a different nonprofit that would then pay her daughter. So you've got these types of questions. And even years ago, the possibility of using these nonprofits ahead of elections and using state dollars to give to these nonprofits. So some very important questions. But again, there's a lot of a lot of data out there. You've got a call to action for people. Tell us what you're looking for readers to do if they suspect a nonprofit needs to be investigated.
1: Well, if you know of a nonprofit that's getting a lot of taxpayer money, we're not interested in nonprofits that are getting, you know, go out and raise money from people who voluntarily give it. We want to look at people who are being forced to give it, the taxpayers, whether they want to or not. But if you know a nonprofit that's doing something that you don't think is in the public interest and has a lot of government money, feel free to reach out and email me at akane@thecentersquare.com and we'll put it on the list of ones to look into. It's when you have this much data, it's great to have this much data, but sometimes it's really hard to figure out which ones are the good ones and which ones are the questionable ones. And so any help we can get would be great.
0: So again, if you've got any information you want to pass along about the possibility of a nonprofit getting some taxpayer funds and they need to be scrutinized a bit further, be sure to send an email to art@akane@thecentersquare.com. Art Kane, managing editor for the Enterprise Investigating Unit, will be hearing more about this developing story throughout the week. Greatly appreciate your time.
2: 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I'm Greg Bishop.
0: Joining us to discuss his investigation into one of these nonprofits here in Illinois is the Center Square investigative reporter, Jared Strong. Jared, thanks for taking time. It's just an absolutely incredible story, and it seems to be just a very small slice of the grand scheme of what the investigative unit has found here at the Center Square. Tell us about it.
3: Yeah, well, this article is part of our new investigation into nonprofits across the country. And we have a huge database that we're scouring for signs of fraud, you know, big increases in revenue, big salaries to executives. And that's how I stumbled across this one in Illinois. Basically, there's a doctor in the Chicago area, Eugene Lipoff. He's a pain doctor who believes that he can sometimes cure people of their PTSD with two injections deep into the base of their necks. Now, it's an anesthetic that he says calms the nerves that are associated with our fight or flight response, a reset, as he calls it. People who advocate for this procedure say it's akin to rebooting a computer. And Dr. Lipoff says he's done it to dogs as well, and that he's been able to alleviate women's hot flashes with it too. So some people who have had the shot call it miraculous. Some say it didn't do much of anything for him. It's still being studied.
0: It's still being studied, and I think it's something that obviously as we delve into this, you know, if it's private dollars, somebody wants to go and try this for themselves, or maybe there's a nonprofit that's not getting tax dollars. Surely that's an option that they have, but I mean, these are tax dollars that you guys are finding are going through this company. Tell us about Erase PTSD Now and how much they've gotten in recent years.
3: Yeah, so as you mentioned, it's funded through the state of Illinois, partially through lottery proceeds, through the Veterans Cash Grant Program. And Illinois has given it about $170,000 in recent years for the procedures at one of Lipov's clinics at the discounted rate of $950 per injection. When Erase PTSD Now, the nonprofit, applied for the grants, it claimed that nearly half of patients achieve full remission from PTSD, which is not backed by clinical trials. In fact, an early clinical trial found that the injections had no more effect than a placebo. You know, further, the most recent application that they got $70-some thousand for, it didn't mention that all of the Illinois grant money would be going to the founder of the nonprofit. So without knowing more about the intricate details of how Erase PTSD

0: D now has been spending its money, it's difficult to say whether it's violated any rules.
1: Well, in your investigation, you found that it seems to be the latest name in a series of different types of name changes with different addresses bouncing around all over the country. You went pretty deep into this, Jared.
0: Yeah, I mean, there was a lot of paperwork, a lot of stuff to track down, court cases, you know, records requests from state government, of course. What we found was that Dr. Lipov, about 20 years ago, when he started doing this procedure and thinking that it might help people with PTSD, he founded a nonprofit that was supposed to help promote the procedure. And in court documents, we saw that he's hired like 8 PR firms to help promote it as well. Anyway, the nonprofit sort of languished. It changed leadership. It changed cities until 2021 was when it moved back to Chicago, then changed its name to Erase PTSD Now, got a new executive director, and started taking in tons of cash. You know, before it had been getting less than $50,000 a year, and all of a sudden it was getting millions. The first year it jumped up, it got $3 million. So that's also when Erase PTSD Now started paying Dr. Lipov to perform the injections and for other unspecified services. It's given him more than $2 million in the past few years. So,
1: yeah, I mean, it's called, they call it the God Shot, but it, apparently its technical name is the Stellate Ganglion Block. But it also just so happens to be the name of a book from this doctor you looked into. Tell us about some of his advocacy for this. And what, there was a point in that book about an inappropriate joke with an employee about her hot flashes?
0: Well, yeah, I mean, he's now claiming it was a joke. So, yes, he released a book called The God Shot earlier this year, also sort of meant to promote this procedure. And in it, he recounts when he first discovered that it might help alleviate hot flashes in women. And the story he tells in the book is that he had a nurse in his clinic who was suffering hot flashes and became unbearable in the office. And so one day he had had enough. He finally said, as he's recounting in his book, "Take the shot or I'm going to fire you." I'm paraphrasing. But he says that she took the shot and lo and behold, the hot flash symptoms were alleviated and she was the most cheerful person in the office. Now, when I asked him about it, he said, that was a joke. It was in jest. I wasn't actually threatening to fire her, but that's not exactly how it came across in the book.
1: It's pretty fascinating. Again, you delved real deep into this particular issue that shows the lengths that the investigative unit at the Center Square is going to go to follow this money and to see exactly where it's going. A little bit more on the God Shot here. You talked to another individual who's had this done. Let's hear what they had to say.
2: It's a shot into the stellate ganglion nerve, right, basically right there. And it stops everything for a little bit. It numbs so it can reset. So it's basically the same thing as an epidural. And what's believed is during that point of numbness, it's resetting the amygdala. So you're not as reactive to the different, your sleep problems can go to rest, hypervigilance, all that sort of thing kind of dissipates and you're more relaxed and it's reset afterwards.
1: You know, it's shared in a way that kind of makes it authoritative, right? First off, who was that? And second off, what are you finding out about whatever clinical trials there may be about this God Shot?
0: Well, that is the executive director of Erase PTSD Now, Colleen LaCosta. She lives in Florida, and she and another board member talked to me about getting the shot. Neither of them had been diagnosed with PTSD, but they said that it helped calm them. Another interesting note about the executive director is that she actually has two full-time jobs, similar jobs. She's also the executive director of another nonprofit in Florida where she lives, and she's collecting roughly $100,000 a year salaries from those nonprofits. So, you know, there's anecdotal evidence that the shot helps some people. But there's ongoing clinical trials that have shown moderate help, but not to the extent that they claimed when they got

0: state grant money, that it could, you know, result in the full remission of up to half of the people who are treated.
1: And again, that's the story here. We've got a growing number of nonprofits that are getting your tax dollars all across the country to do a variety of different things. Jared, obviously, when you look at some of these 990s, as we talked with managing editor Art Kane earlier this this week, you know, you're looking, you're not just going through and grabbing random ones. You guys are looking specifically for some key indicators that could point to fraud. If you're getting tax dollars and you're paying a CEO of the nonprofit $300,000 or more, that's going to raise some substantial questions here.
0: Yeah, I mean, again, we're looking for big increases, big blips, where a nonprofit might get a whole bunch of money compared with the year before, and then maybe they fold a year or two later. We're looking for executive salaries that occupy almost all of the expenditures that a nonprofit has. There's a whole bunch of key indicators that we're checking through this data with, and it's 3.5 million lines of information about these nonprofits. So we're going to have stories for months about these nonprofits.
1: It's going to be incredible, and I can't wait to see it and highlight to taxpayers out there exactly how their dollars are being spent. And there's been a lot of focus here in Illinois on nonprofits receiving tax dollars, not just with the issue of an ongoing criminal case against a state legislator accused of steering a contract to a nonprofit that was paying her daughter. So that criminal case is ongoing, but also just with watchdog groups. You talked with a former state representative, Jeannie Ives. She's also a veteran, so she had some interesting things to say about this. What did she have to say should happen here?
0: Well, she thinks there needs to be a lot more accountability over these state grants. She's a veteran herself, and she thinks that if this was the cure-all that Erase PTSD Now says it is, that, you know, the federal government would be funding it. I mean, this is a big problem. Veterans returning home with this disorder. And if this was a proven treatment, you know, there wouldn't need to be this level of advocacy. There wouldn't need to be hiring of PR firms. The money would just be flowing to it. So you're right. There's a lot of focus on nonprofits right now. But even for someone like Jeannie, who has been looking into some of these grants, she had never heard of this before. There's just so many nonprofits out there that it's going to take a coordinated effort to locate any instances of suspected fraud. And if any of our readers have any ideas, please feel free to pass them along to us.
1: And absolutely, you can email artkane@thecentersquare.com. Go to akane@thecentersquare.com, akane@thecentersquare.com. If you know of a nonprofit that you feel should be investigated. Jared, I think just kind of looking at how deep you went on this particular story should give confidence to our readers that the team takes this seriously and will go the extra mile to get the story right. It's pretty incredible. And I think, you know, anything last you want to share with the audience?
0: Yeah, I mean, this is a story that was long in the making. I first saw it in the data maybe 2 months ago. So we spent a lot of time piecing the stuff together. We nailed down all the details and make sure everything's accurate and that we're telling the right story.
1: Absolutely. We'll look forward to more stories like this from the investigative unit with the Center Square. Greatly appreciate them and Jared for his time.
2: 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I'm Greg Bishop.
1: The Anti-Defamation League, they launched a new initiative Wednesday aimed at helping university students, faculty, and staff combat anti-Semitism on their college campuses. The Center Square reporter Morgan Sweeney reports the initiative includes two report tracking less visible forms of anti-Semitism at universities, a confidential reporting mechanism for those encountering anti-Semitism on their campus, and guidance for how to respond. While anti-Semitic incidents on college campuses may have peaked in 2024 among the abundance of anti-Israel protests, this latest report from the league tracks where they may be occurring more frequently and also looking at course curricula. Now, the report identified multiple recurring patterns at universities across the country, including what it characterized as faculty presenting political claims about Israel and Zionism as fact, amplifying the viewpoints of designated terrorist

0: organizations signaling out Jewish and Israeli students in classroom settings and calling on their schools to withdraw university investment connected to Israel. That concludes another week of the Center Square Radio Hour. 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

Hey there, thanks for joining me. Panic at the Disco right there on High Hopes. Kelly West here. On the way, I'm going to hook you up with some Benson Boone, and let's talk about cereal and what's your favorite cereal. We'll get to it up in six. Stay.

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That's why we play your favorite songs. 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

0: little lefty right there and Boston. So what is your favorite cereal? I love Captain Crunch and Raisin Bran. What about cornflakes? Interesting enough, sometimes if you put crushed pineapple on top of cornflakes and milk and maybe even a little bit of sugar, it actually tastes really good. I know it sounds silly, but milk and pineapple with cornflakes is so good. Well, cornflakes were invented to suppress impulses and desires, if you get my meaning, okay? They were invented, these cornflakes. It was used as part of an extreme diet promoted by his church, apparently, this guy John Harvey Kellogg, to basically suppress that. Wow. The lack of flavor, they say, is what would help fight off the desire. What do you think? Do you think it worked? I don't think so.
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Okay, so the doctor part isn't true, but they will make you laugh. 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

0: Shaboozy, a bar song, Tipsy, which brings me to my next thing about the Japanese police, okay, in Japan. They really have a very unique approach to dealing with drunk and violent individuals. Okay, instead of throwing handcuffs on them right away, they use like a futon and roll the misbehaving person into a burrito-like shape. That is very interesting, and I'm guessing that it works, and maybe it even diffuses the situation. It's kind of crazy.
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Hello, welcome. It's the weekly top 40, and we're heading toward number one. We just found out we have a brand new number one song. Yay! Who is it who is strong enough to dethrone Madonna? Find out as we get to number one, and you can win yourself a $500 shoe wardrobe and a compact disc player. Take the challenge. It's coming up. Let's get into it right now. Brand new stuff and our sure shot this weekend. We feel this has potential to go all the way. It's Annie Lennox.

It's all about the pain of being abandoned and left alone by the one you love, Annie Lennox, and it feels just like I'm walking on broken glass. Boy, that's a great mental picture, isn't it? Rigdy's and Nothing But Hits, right into number 40, belonging to the short-cropped Canadian lady who has made it to the countdown, K.D. Lang, and Constant Craving.

Lang makes her debut on the weekly Top 40 Countdown, Constant Craving. And by the way, she spells her name with no capital letters. It's little K and little D and everything else little. KD. At number 39 of Nonstop Hits, last week's Sure Shot, now it's going up. It's kicking after 7.

0: from Naptown, Indianapolis' own After 7, officially entering the countdown at number 39. That's Kicking It. Kevon Edmonds and Keith Mitchell out of Indiana University. The Hoosiers make the countdown. Stay here for the weekly Top 40 Challenge. I got your chance at a $500 shopping spree. 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They want you in there buying their shoes and trying them on at least.
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3: Hi, Rick Dees.
0: Yes.
3: Hi. I had spoken to one of your producers last week, and I had him on the telephone. I was really making him laugh. He had really taken a liking to me. He thought I was a real hoot, which I am. And he had promised me a CD player and a bunch of CDs, and I figured, you know, since I'm in the neighborhood, I'll just swing on by and pick up my prizes.
0: Well, I tell you what, let me check it out first and get back to you as far as your name.
3: I'm coming up for this stuff now. I'll be there within a half hour.
0: Well, no, you can't do that.
3: Yes, I can.
0: No, you can't.
3: Yes, I can.
0: No, you can't.
3: Yes, I can.
0: No, you can't. I've just...
3: I hate you! What? Rotten hell!
0: What? What? And thank you for listening.
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12: Here's your B94 forecast. Thunderstorms likely today, otherwise cloudy skies with a few peaks of sun. Highs level off around 69. Mainly cloudy skies again tonight, chance for storms. Lows level off around 50. Mainly cloudy skies expected tomorrow, slight chance for showers. High temperatures reach up to 65. From the Weatherology Weather Lab, I'm meteorologist Jennifer Wojcicki on B94. Right now, 59.
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15: Right, back to it. The best dance record of the year, according to Entertainment Weekly magazine, number 38, Rosella. Everybody.

0: She's been the opening act for Michael Jackson on his European tour this summer, Rosalía. And this week she's up again, climbing up one to number 38. Everybody's Free. Now, as always, on a weekend, you might have a special request, so here you go. Yes?
1: Hi, could you play, I forgot what the name of it is. Here Waiting for You by Richard Marx.
0: Oh, you mean Right Here Waiting for You by Richard? I'd be glad to. And what is your name?
1: Julie Donald.
0: And you're from?
1: Naples, Idaho.
0: Naples is a hot place to be right now. Well, what are you doing this weekend, Julie? I'm curious.
1: well, yard sale and...
0: Anything else?
1: All kinds of stuff.
0: Well, tell everybody at the yard sale, this is for you, Richard Marx, and Right Here Waiting.

0: beaming all over the world, and especially to Julie Donald in Naples, Idaho, right here waiting for you, Richard Marx and his number one huge hit. How do you feel about heading back to school? You know, all over the USA, schools are now in session. Back into the grind. Well, allow the weekly Top 40 Challenge right now to provide you with a silver lining, namely $500 in shoes. There's a wonderful store called Athlete's Foot, and they've got a wonderful selection. I want you to go into any Athlete's Foot, or if you want me to, I'll go in for you, and choose an entire shoe wardrobe. And for something to move those great-looking feet to, a brand new CD player. It's yours by identifying this famous guitar riff. What is it, you know? It's been a hit on two separate occasions. That's your hint. And if you know the answer, from where did that great guitar riff come? What song? Put it on a postcard or a fax and get it to me as soon as you can. The postcard you send to Rick Dees in care of the Weekly Top 40 Challenge, Box 196, Hollywood, California, 90078. If you have a fax, here's the fax number from anywhere in the world. 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That's 213-464-4300 with your fax machine. Hurry and get all the entries in by Friday, and I know you can get this. Name that guitar riff, and good luck. Coming up, the highest debut of the week as we take you all the way to number one. The Weekly
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6: 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Gloria Estefan is celebrating two special events, her 35th birthday this weekend and the 14th anniversary of her marriage to Emilio Estefan. Warmest wishes go out to the Estefan family, and here she is at number 36. If you'll notice, the high voice and the harmonies is Gloria's singing backup for John Cicada, a song she helped produce with John, Just Another Day Without You. Mm-hmm.

John Cicada, your little Latin lover, down to number 36 on the countdown right now. At number 35, a lot of calls for this one, Charles and Eddie.

with a heavy influence from Aaron Neville. Kind of has that Neville Brothers sound, doesn't it? Would I Lie to You? That's Charles Pettigrew and Eddie Chacon, who met on a subway in New York City, and now they've got their first hit, breaking onto the countdown, a debut at number 35. They would have had the highest debut had it not been for number 34. Def Leppard has beat them out. And have you ever been in a place in your life where you just love someone more than you ever thought possible? This is for you, Def Leppard.

0: Def Leppard at number 34. Have you ever needed someone so bad? Actually, to be grammatically correct, and you should know this, since school is starting all over the U.S., it should be, have you ever needed someone so badly? But we'll forgive Def Leppard for this one, and one only, okay? Rigdies and the Hits, and why is George Michael's new album missing one important ingredient? Namely, George Michael. The full story on that coming up, and I was supposed to call George Michael. Did you have
1: yes,
0: his
1: you
0: number?
1: Were.
0: Okay, we have his number. We're calling George Michael right now. So.
2: Thank you for calling. Oh, it's you again.
0: Well,
2: don't you have anything better to do?
0: Wait a minute. Who is this?
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20: Here's your B94 forecast. Thunderstorms likely today, otherwise cloudy skies with a few peaks of sun. Highs level off around 69. Mainly cloudy skies again tonight. Chance for storms

0: Lows level off around 50.
1: Mainly cloudy skies expected. Tomorrow, slight chance for showers.
0: High temperatures reach up to 65.
1: From the Weatherology Weather Lab, I'm meteorologist Jennifer Wojcicki on B94. Currently, it's 62 degrees.
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2: Hit it right back to the hits. And here's the singer who is functioning solely as a writer and producer on his next album. He's got singers like Elton John, Aretha Franklin, and Stevie Wonder all put together in one album. And watch for that hot album to come out in about 4 months. In the meantime, here's that famous producer of the album, number 33, George Michael.

0: stop playing with that radio of yours? I'm trying to get to sleep.
1: George Michael, down to number 33 this week, yeah? Too funky. It's Rick Dees in the middle of a weekend mix for you. And some calls coming in for number 32. A lot of requests for Del Amitri. And always the last to know.

0: They're from Scotland. They've been together for 9 years making music like that. Delamitri. And thank you, Baltimore, for the call. It's a pleasure. Up 8 to number 32 with always the last to know, Delamitri. Up next, let's get together and salute the biggest success story to come out of Australia since Crocodile Dundee. Have you any idea what was going on in baseball on this day back in 1979? A very famous sporting event happened. Nolan Ryan was clocked at pitching a ball over 100 miles an hour. He became the first major league player to be clocked at over 100 miles per hour with his fastball. Our hidden music microphones were there from the Weekly Top 40, and he was wild that night, too. He was not throwing right down the heart of the plate because he was trying for speed. Listen.
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0: Okay, let's get real close to some music right now. How did it start? 1977 was the year, and as teenagers in Sydney, Australia, they were known as the Farris Brothers. But by the time they exploded onto the Weekly Top 40 countdown here in 1986, they had a new name and a new power, In Excess.
6: You might

0: Welcome to Wherever You Are, and it debuted at number one in England about 2 weeks ago. The debut. Now, that's pretty good stuff. When you go to number one and you just start out at number one?
1: Yeah.
0: Okay, let's keep up with England then. This is the other number one hit in England, and George Putnam of Southern California says he wants to sing along a little
1: bit. Yes, sir. He knows all the words, he says.
0: This is a test, George. Go ahead, start.
2: Please don't go. Please don't go. Please don't go. Please don't go. Please don't go.
1: Mm-hmm.
2: Please don't go. Please don't go. I love you so.

KWS, which is the first letter of each of the members' last names. That's King, Williams, and St. Joseph, sweeping some spots up the countdown. They're up 8, number 30 with Please Don't Go. Please stay here. The British Commonwealth of Hits is really continuing this weekend. At number 29 from Glasgow, Scotland, population 715,000, the Soup Dragons, Divine Thing. You

0: fired up, the Soup Dragons. Blazing ahead, 6 to number 29 on the countdown this weekend. Divine Thing. 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These are famous people that he does. He's 14. Who can you imitate, Scott?
1: Well, I can do Homer Simpson. Give me some donuts. Yo, Bart.
0: That is a dead ringer for 14 years old. Scott, you've got a great career ahead.
2: Yeah.
0: Keep up the good work. And stay here. We've got more hits coming up.
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5: Here's your B94 forecast. Thunderstorms likely today, otherwise cloudy skies with a few peaks of sun. Highs level off around 69. Mainly cloudy skies expected tonight, chance of thunderstorms. Lows level off around 50. Cloudy skies with a few peaks of sun tomorrow, slight chance of rain showers. Highs level off around 65. From the Weatherology Weather Lab, I'm meteorologist Jennifer Wojcicki on B94. Currently, 61.
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9: 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Here's number 28, and the guy has been singing since the age of six. You can tell he has that confidence, that feeling, and accompanying himself on guitar, too, since age 12. Mitch Malloy, nobody wins in this war.

Mitch Malloy takes four steps ahead, up four to number 28 on the countdown. Nobody wins in this war. Let's go to North Carolina. Two sets of brothers who call themselves Jodeci. I've been

0: Jodeci and Come and Talk to Me. Down a bit to number 27 on the weekly Top 40 Countdown. They came about as a group when they discovered they were dating the same girls and that they all loved music. And for some reason, without fighting, they got together. Usually guys fight over women. It's part of the male mystique, you know. Okay, so why is Wilson Phillips going back to high school? We'll tell you about that when we come back. Also, any requests you have this weekend, get in touch with us here at the Countdown. Yes?
1: I'm not an evil person. I'll take care of old business, you know.
0: What is that?
1: And this men following me around, you know.
0: Who is this person?
1: That are sent out to annoy me. Who? It's not necessary. I already know who I want. Hmm. And they're not there for me, but when I'm finished with what I have to do, they'll be there for me. What? Someday I'll get back at her. It won't be long. And the other parties.
0: And to be my Aunt Sarah. Talk like that. Unbelievable.
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4: Great to have you, Scotty. And we got number 26. 25 years of hits. He's Peter Cetera. And Restless Heart.

for the second week at number 26 on the countdown. His last appearance here was Voices That Care. He co-wrote that song with David Foster and got most of Hollywood to sing on it. Here's number 25 as we count down all the way to number one. The group that was at Garfield High School last week in Southern California filming a television commercial for Education First. It will be airing all over the globe, so check your local listings around September 8th. Wilson Phillips.

0: Come on, let's give it up. Wilson Phillips climbing four to number 25 with what Carney Wilson describes as a return to basics for the trio. In other words, the kind of music that made them so successful in the first place. Rick Dees and Nonstop Hits. Tom Cochran has number 24, but a special request is in. This lady says she will die if she doesn't go on the radio. No deaths caused by the weekly top 40, please. No. Hi, what's your name?
1: Hi, Rick. I'm Crystal Kennedy. I'm from Gulfstream, North Carolina. And I would like to play the song, I Adore Mia Moore, to my brother because he's so special.
0: Oh, listen, Miss Kennedy, anything you do for your brother, I'll be glad. Isn't that nice?
2: That's sweet.
0: Not to some broken heart of hers or something for her brother. This is for you right here.
1: Thanks a lot.

0: 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Thank you so much. The highest jumping hit of the week is coming up in seconds. And do stay here because it's a great musical journey. We got a brand new number one for you this week.
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7: Here's your B94 forecast. Thunderstorms likely today, otherwise cloudy skies with a few peaks of sun. Highs level off around 69. Mainly cloudy skies expected tonight, chance of thunderstorms, lows level off around 50. Cloudy skies with a few peaks of sun tomorrow, slight chance of rain showers, highs level off around 65. From the Weatherology Weather Lab, I'm meteorologist Jennifer Wojcicki on B94. Currently 61.
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9: 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Yeah.
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9: Oh.

That's Houston native Di Reed teamed with Chicago-born Tanya Kelly and Joy Marshall. Together they're Jade, and currently they're living in Hollywood. They're up 2 to number 23 with I Wanna Love You. Here we go, Rick Dees and the Hits at number 22, the highest jumping hit of the week, Firehouse. And when I look into your eyes...

0: I can see how much I love you when I look into your eyes. Firehouse has a 4-alarm hit. They race up 9, number 22 for our biggest mover of the week. They told me that they want to make the kind of music that helps you get through the day instead of shoving their views on politics down your throat. And that's the Firehouse feeling. Where is the most expensive place to live in the world? Have you ever thought about that? Is it Tokyo? Is it Australia? Is it New York? Is it Paris? Where is the place? Los Angeles, maybe? Let me have you think about that for a few seconds and compare your answer with mine. There is the most expensive place, and I'll tell you in seconds. Now, the challenge. How easy is it to get on the weekly Top 40 challenge? We'll just ask Flushing, New York. We're dialing there right now.
1: Hello?
0: Diane Bauer?
1: Yes?
0: It's Rick Dees from the weekly Top 40 Countdown.
1: Hi, how are you?
0: I'm doing great. How's your summer going?
1: Pretty good. Pretty good.
0: Winding down to a close here, I'm sure.
1: Sure is, yeah. It's coming up to a close real fast.
0: Do you remember sending me a card on the weekly Top 40 challenge?
1: Oh, I couldn't think of any other reason you'd call me.
0: Well, we'll come up with some other ones, Diane.
1: Okay.
0: So this summer has been great for you. You've been acting cool, so you wanted to get involved with Reese's and everything that acts cool, right?
1: That's my favorite summer candy. Put them right in the refrigerator. Yep. That's my weakness.
0: Reese's are your weakness.
1: Yes.
0: You know, mine too.
1: Yeah?
0: I like to put the Reese's pieces in the refrigerator in the freezer section.
1: That's right.
0: Well, Diane, you've sent us a card. Let's see if you know the name of this mystery voice, because you're on your way to winning if you can identify this mystery voice.
1: Okay.
0: Listen.
2: Well, I like to think that people enjoy the music that I make and the music that Eurythmics have made, but not that they're obsessed with it.
0: Who is she?
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1: You didn't say shopping spree, did you?
0: I said shopping spree.
1: Yeah, that's what I'm going to go for.
0: Yes! 5 crisp new $100 bills to shop.
1: This is the best phone call ever.
0: Oh, I'm so glad.
1: This is great.
0: You're listening to Z100 out of New York and Flushing,
1: right.
0: Aren't you?
1: That's right.
0: Flushing's a great town. What a great city you live
1: in. New York, yeah, so you have to buy cool clothes to live in New York.
0: Well, you get a chance to listen to Ross Britton and Gary Bryan in the Morning Zoo.
1: That's right, every morning.
0: They get the best show. Have a wonderful weekend. Thank you for listening to the hits, Diane.
1: Thanks a lot, Rick. I appreciate
0: okay,
1: it.
0: Bye-bye.
1: Thanks. Bye-bye.
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0: Now the question is, where is it most expensive for you to live in the world? What city is the most expensive? Not New York City, not Paris, France. The answer, Tokyo. Yes, in Tokyo, a pair of blue jeans, in fact, Levi's 501s, can cost you more than $200. A small pizza goes for about $25 to $30 in Tokyo. And to see a movie, you can expect to shell out $16 a ticket. A plain cheeseburger, $12 in Tokyo. And the good news out of this, you're listening to the weekly Top 40 in Japan coming out of FM 802 in Osaka. It's free!
6: Kiku!

Richard Marx winding up his U.S. tour this weekend to number 21 on the countdown. He's down four, and he's at the Minnesota State Fair in Minneapolis this weekend. Rick Dees with non-stop back-to-back hits. This singer used to moonlight as a guitarist for the group Susie and the Banshees, and now his work with The Cure takes up all of Robert Smith's time. Number 20, Friday, I'm in Love.

The Cure, down to number 20 this weekend. Still a lot of calls for Friday. I'm in love. It's a perfect weekend for the hits. You gotta love this. Number 19 of nonstop music. Johnny Gill did it. So did PM Dawn and Boyz II Men and TLC. They're all on the Boomerang soundtrack. You know, Eddie Murphy's movie? With some great work from this duo, Babyface and Toni Braxton, and Give You My Heart.

0: It's Tony Braxton and Babyface, and I will give you my heart, accelerating 5 up to number 19 on the weekly top 40. Actually, only women are allowed to call him Babyface. If he's being addressed by a man, he prefers just Face. So remember that when you meet him. He does. He just wants to be called Face by men. Well, which artist received $20 million as a birthday gift recently? Wouldn't that be great? $20 million for your birthday. We'll tell you all about that coming up. Also, what is he doing here?
1: Wait a minute.
2: Get out of here.
0: What are you doing here?
1: My name is Willard Wiseman. I am the chief technician for the weekly top 40. We need to make sure the request line is working and everything.
2: We're not having any
0: request
2: problems.
0: Line is working fine. Would you stop stepping on the papers and get it and stop? Please, what are you doing there now?
2: There's no drinking allowed in the studio.
0: Will you stop drinking, please?
2: What are you doing in here?
1: No wonder you sound so energetic. I just want to make sure the request line is working. Everything's
2: fine.
1: I'll check that later.
2: I told you.
1: Why don't we conference call the operators that get numbers
2: let's
1: for
2: not,
1: us?
2: Let's not do that.
1: They call the 411 operator. I just dial 411.
2: Don't touch that.
0: Don't touch that, Wiseman. Please don't.
3: 577, what city, please?
4: Operator 567, what city, please?
3: How'd you get up here?
4: I don't know.
3: Now somebody's ringing. Who's ringing?
4: Another operator. You're in office 8?
3: Uh-huh.
4: You know what? We've got two operators on the line already in Pasadena.
3: This is Val. What city, please?
1: Hello.
4: I'm sorry. What office are you in?
3: Office 5.
4: We've got office 5. We got two from office 8. And
5: 114.
4: From office 5 is 114.
3: Okay. And what office are you?
4: I'm office 1.
3: Who's going to write this up?
1: I think everything's working fine. I'll leave now.
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4: Here's your B94 forecast. Thunderstorms likely today, otherwise cloudy skies with a few peaks of sun. Highs level off around 69. Mainly cloudy skies expected tonight, chance of thunderstorms. Lows level off around 50. Cloudy skies with a few peaks of sun tomorrow, slight chance of rain showers. Highs level off around 65. From the Weatherology Weather Lab, I'm meteorologist Jennifer Wojcicki on B94. Currently 61.
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5: You get the hits all the way to number one on the countdown. And here's the lady who has been at number one in her homeland of Canada all summer with If You Ask Me To. Now the new one from Celine Dion, number 18.

You might think my world's been torn apart, but nothing's broken but my heart. Great words, Celine Dion, moving ahead 5 to number 18 on the countdown. Rick Dees, and now the man who just signed a $20 million deal to broadcast his final European concert. Wouldn't you know Michael Jackson is the one who could command $20 million? And what a great way to celebrate his 34th birthday with number 17.

It ain't too hard for me to jam. It ain't too hard for me to jam. It ain't too hard for me to jam. It ain't too hard for me to jam. It ain't too hard for me.

is the message and the music. Let the world come together through the power of music. At number 17, it's Jam. Michael Jackson, somebody told me, wants to buy the Los Angeles Clippers basketball team. And we'll be watching that one closely for you. Here's number 16, and they've got great fans, and Janet Jackson and Bobby Brown and Ralph Tresvant. They're all some of the many people who love the harmony of High Five, and she's playing hard to get.

0: High five, bolting ahead six. That's a big jumper up to number 16 on the countdown. Well, she's playing hard to get. What turns you on? What turns you on? We sent Betsy Chase of the Weekly Top 40 out. In fact, I was chasing her down the street as she goes. She has more nerve than anybody I've ever seen. She'll just stick a microphone in your face. And what turns you on? Let's have a cross section here.
1: The thing that turns me on the most about my boyfriend is his sex appeal and his sexy parts.
0: Hey.
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17: 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You know, Chris Wood did it. He's in York, England right now listening to TFM 9660. And Chris has requested number 15, Patti Smyth and Don Henley. Sometimes love just ain't enough.

0: It's all about a woman who holds on too tight. Oh yeah, Don Henley, Patti Smyth, up 5 to number 15. And sometimes love just ain't enough. Here's number 14, Technotronic and Ya Kid K.
1: Yo!

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Use what you got, show me. 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

this. Creeping down one to number 14, it's Technotronic with Ya Kid K. She, yes, she is Ya Kid K, and she's back in Belgium now, working on her debut solo album. Number 13 on the countdown, the band who will christen the Georgia Dome in Atlanta next month. That's the site of the 1996 Summer Olympic Games in Atlanta. U2, and even better than the real thing.

0: Number 13 with Even Better Than the Real Thing. That band is moving all over the U.S. right now. Philadelphia on Wednesday and Thursday at Veterans Stadium. Which star discovered the formula for success in a college chemistry class? I'll give you the whole formula when we come back and get ready for the top 10 coming up.
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18: Here's your B94 forecast. Thunderstorms likely today, otherwise cloudy skies with a few peaks of sun. Highs level off around 69. Mainly cloudy skies expected tonight, chance of thunderstorms, lows level off around 50. cloudy skies with a few peaks of sun. Tomorrow, slight chance of rain showers.
13: Highs level off around 65.
18: From the Weatherology Weather Lab, I'm meteorologist Jennifer Wojcicki on B94. Currently, 61.
0: Here we go. 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
1: You know, it's funny how inspiration for hits can strike in odd places. Take this song, for example. The lady was in her freshman chemistry class, and one day her mind started wandering, and she said,
2: "You can blame me."
1: Well, no one could figure out what that meant, because she wasn't doing anything to be blamed for. And then the rest of the song started happening, and she said, "You know what? I can make a hit on the countdown."
2: I know.
1: Yeah, you can. CC Peniston.

Keep on walking. That's CC Peniston after reaching number 11. Back down one to number 12 on the countdown. Here we go. One away from the top 10. This is number 11 from a band that's going for its fourth top 10 this year. No Son of Mine, I Can't Dance, Hold On My Heart. And next, almost guaranteed, this is it. Genesis, Jesus, He Knows Me.

0: Pushing ahead four to number 11 is Genesis and a song about charlatans in the world of religion. Jesus, He Knows Me. Message music on the countdown. We've got the top 10 coming up for you next and a brand new number one song that has knocked Madonna out of the top spot. It's that strong. And thank you for calling the countdown hotline. It's 1-800-742-5333. And who is this?
1: Regan Coffee.
0: Hello, Regan. From where?
1: Bellis Falls, Vermont.
0: Regan, I'd be glad to help you any way we can. What would you like?
1: I would just like to say that your show is really great, and I recorded the whole thing.
0: You're kidding. Well, thank you. We'll send you one of our weekly top 40 sweatshirts for that. And somebody else on line 17, what is your name, please?
2: Emma.
0: Hi, Emma. I understand you're from Salisbury, Maryland, and you're ready to perform. They tell me, so here we go.
2: What does the cow with buck teeth say?
0: A cow with buck teeth?
2: Moof.
0: Moose. A cow with... Oh, please. Who are these people?
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0: These are the ones, the top 10, according to Radio and Records Magazine and their music computer. 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Hello, home of the Hotter Than Hell 100 weekend. Thanks to all the bicyclists locked into Power 92.9. Here you go at number 10, Bryan Adams, Do I Have to Say the Words?

Bryan Adams, number 10. And we're keeping it up. Listen to the words of this one at number 9. This man has just about had it up to here with the way his lady feels. She thinks he's running around on her, and she's just so suspicious. So the words and the thoughts are coming from Bobby Brown. Hey, mama, I ain't humping around. Listen.

0: For two consecutive weeks, it's Shakespeare's Sister, number 8. It was number 1 in England for about 5 weeks, and I have to say this. They want to be number 1 in such a way, but they're going to have to jump off of number 8 as quickly as they can. That song was recorded in George Harrison's home studio in the town of Henley, England. Stay here, because in just a few minutes, I got a chance for you to win that $500 shoe wardrobe. Any shoes you want? Think about that, $500 worth. Plus, I'll throw in a CD player from the Weekly Top 40 Countdown. And, oh, no, what is he doing out there with that stupid feather in his hat?
1: Stay out.
0: And that Johnny Carson or whatever it is look.
1: Idiot.
0: He's got a thing on his head that says, it's a little, hello, I am Wiseknack.
1: Oh, no.
0: Oh, you're not going to steal that bit from them, are you? What a ripoff, and don't do that.
1: Oh,
0: get the door. Let me tell you something right now.
2: Wiseknack,
1: yes.
2: I hold in my hand 3 hermetically sealed envelopes,
1: yes,
2: kept on Funkin' Wagnall's doorstep since noon yesterday.
1: Yes.
2: No one knows the contents of these envelopes,
1: yes,
2: but you, in your divine and somewhat mystical way,
1: yes,
2: will ascertain the answers to each of these questions without ever before hearing these questions.
1: Thank you, old great one who smells like Gold's Gym. Climb right
2: up.
3: Hey. Open the envelope, why?
1: Hey.
2: Oh, tell us what it is first. A mystic one.
3: We tricked you.
1: I have ripped one of the asses in two.
2: Oh, drunken one. You did that backwards.
1: Oh, whoa. Yeah. Excuse me. Ted Kennedy,
2: yes,
1: Ronald Reagan, and Paul Tsongas.
3: Tsongas.
2: Ted Kennedy,
1: Ronald Reagan, and Paul Tsongas.
2: Tsongas. And the answer.
1: Name a boozer, a snoozer, and a loser.
2: Hey, get out of here.
1: Hey.
3: Yeah.
2: You're off the show.
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7: Here's your B94 forecast. Thunderstorms likely today, otherwise cloudy skies with a few peaks of sun. Highs level off around 69. Mainly cloudy skies expected tonight, chance of thunderstorms. Lows level off around 50. Cloudy skies with a few peaks of sun tomorrow, slight chance of rain showers. Highs level off around 65. From the Weatherology Weather Lab, I'm meteorologist Jennifer Wojcicki on B94. Currently, 62.
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8: And hello, tennis fans around the world. It's Flushing Meadows, New York this week for the U.S. Open. And thank you for listening on Z100. Good luck to some players who are listening to the countdown right now. Martina Navratilova, Andre Agassi, Jennifer Capriati, Steffi Graf, and Jim Courier has number 7 as his favorite song. In fact, he carries their CD around with him wherever he goes. The hot tennis inspiration for Jim Courier may just come out of number 7 here on the countdown. It's Toad the Wet Sprocket, and all I want...

It's Toad the Wet Sprocket. What a sexy name. 2 weeks at number 7 with All I Want. Rick Dees with nonstop music on the weekly Top 40. Here's the latest artist to go to work for Disney Studios. He's writing songs for a new animated movie next year. Number 6, Elton John, The One. So

0: Elton John, who was at Dodgers Stadium in Southern California with Eric Clapton this weekend. A sellout at Dodgers Stadium of about 50,000 people. That'll show you how hot your career is. In fact, if you want to read more about Elton John, he's got a new biography now called Elton John, A Biography. Written without his cooperation, I might add, by Philip Norman. But Elton is very happy, we understand, about how accurate it came out. Okay, get ready for the weekly Top 40 Challenge again and see if you can identify this riff. Name the song from which that riff, it's a famous guitar riff. Name the song, and you don't have to name the guitar player, although I'll give you his first name, Brian. That's your hint. And send it to the Weekly Top 40 Challenge, Box 196, Hollywood, California, 90078. If you have a fax machine, it's area code 213-464-4300. Listen. And hurry and enter by Friday. Thank you, Athlete's Foot, for helping us out on the show, too, because we have...
1: No budget!
0: Mo Better Shoes from the Athlete's Foot cures those back-to-school blues. And how? What does Madonna have in common with the television star Delta Burke? We know, and we found out, and we'll tell you and give you the top five songs right after this.
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4: Can I get a beat? Oh, that's perfect. Oh, yes. Now, throw in a little bass just to add a little bit of feeling, please. Mm-hmm. Yeah, that hurts so good. Oh, skin my mind alive. Pop my skull in 411 places. Cerebrum, cerebellum, medulla

number 5 that's in vogue and giving him something he can feel, clinging for the third week to number 5. Rick Dees at number 4. And what does Madonna have in common with Delta Burke? Well, when Delta began work on her new television series, in which she plays a singer, she hired Madonna's vocal coach. Yes, Madonna has a vocal coach. His name is Seth Riggs, and he's worked with a lot of the greats. Number 4 from one of Seth's prize pupils, Madonna.

0: down 3 to number 4 with This Used to Be My Playground. I checked, and that is her 4th number 1 soundtrack hit. The others were Crazy for You from Vision Quest, Live to Tell from At Close Range, and Who's That Girl from Who's That Girl. And now with Madonna out, that leaves number 1 wide open. Which of the top 3 songs has moved up and said, I've got to have number 1? Let's find out next as we get right to it on the countdown.
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18: Here's your B94 forecast. Thunderstorms likely today, otherwise cloudy skies with a few peaks of sun. Highs level off around 69. Mainly cloudy skies expected tonight, chance of thunderstorms. Lows level off around 50. Cloudy skies with a few peaks of sun. Tomorrow, slight chance of rain showers. Highs level off around 65. From the Weatherology Weather Lab, I'm meteorologist Jennifer Wojcicki on B94. Currently,

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3: Okay, now let's begin the top three this week with a look back at this date in musical history. It was exactly 3 years ago, on this day in 1989, that Guns N' Roses guitarist Izzy Stradlin was arrested for smoking in the non-smoking section of an airplane and for relieving himself in the galley when the flight attendant asked him to stop.
4: Yuck!
3: Yes. The always tasteful Guns N' Roses. November Rain.

Guns N' Roses inching ahead one more to number three. That's November Rain. And the Gunners' concert schedule is really moment to moment right now. The last I heard, they were still scheduled to go on Wednesday night in Orlando at the Citrus Bowl. But do call first, all right? Here's number two, the only group to be banned from performing on televisions in living color. The reason is they had condoms pinned to their clothing. What a tasteful thing to do on national television. TLC. Baby, baby.

0: Oh, you talk about frustration. For 3 weeks, Madonna has kept them out of the number one spot. She leaves, but still TLC is shut out. 4 weeks at number two. Has this ever happened before?
1: I don't know.
0: It never has happened. We've checked. It's never happened. 4 weeks and the runner-up spot. Well, if TLC did not get to number one, who did? Let me satisfy your curiosity. Give me just a few seconds. We'll be right back with number one.
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0: All right, now, just before we get to number one, let me give you a little taste of the road that got him here. 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

0: 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To the new place called Number One. It's Boys to Men, and they have reached the end of the road.
1: We

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Yeah, we understand. Don't worry, we'll be right here when you get back. Today's best music, B94.

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3: Here's your B94 forecast. Thunderstorms likely today, otherwise cloudy skies with a few peaks of sun. Highs level off around 69. Mainly cloudy skies expected tonight, chance of thunderstorms. Lows level off around 50. Cloudy skies with a few peaks of sun. Tomorrow, slight chance of rain showers. Highs level off around 65. From the Weatherology Weather Lab, I'm meteorologist Jennifer Wojcicki on B94. Currently 64.
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1: When I was young, I fell in love.

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1: News, I'm Paul Stevens. Tensions over the Strait of Hormuz continue as President Trump declares more intense economic sanctions on Iran. However,
2: Iran's parliamentary speaker Mohammed Ghalibaf writing on X, quote, "We've received numerous messages from neighboring countries about shaping new security."

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4: Here's your B94 forecast. Chance of thunderstorms this afternoon. Otherwise, cloudy skies expected. Daytime highs approaching 69. Cloudy skies expected. Tonight, chance of rain. Lows level off around 50. Slight chance of rain showers. Tomorrow, high temperatures reach up to 65. Cloudy skies with a few peaks of sun. From the Weatherology Weather Lab, I'm meteorologist Jennifer Wojcicki on B94. Currently 62.
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1: News. I'm Paul Stevens. High tension between the U.S. and Iran continues in the feud over the Strait of Hormuz.
2: Reports do indicate that crossings through the Strait of Hormuz are up 400% over the last 2 weeks. This comes as the U.S. Navy is still overseeing vessels out of the Persian Gulf through a safe southern passage. In the backdrop, there is that ongoing naval blockade and fresh sanctions expected for Iran next week.
1: Fox's Trey Yinks in Tel Aviv, Israel. A tropical storm likely to pack rough conditions for Hawaii just days after Hurricane Lala.
3: We now have a tropical storm that is called Moke that will be here around midnight, just skirting south of the islands, especially the Big Island. It will drop 5 to 10 inches of rain, most likely, on the Big Island, which is impactful because we just had so much rain from Hurricane Lala there.
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4: Here's your B94 forecast. Chance of thunderstorms this afternoon, otherwise cloudy skies expected. Daytime highs approaching 69. Cloudy skies expected tonight, chance of rain, lows level off around 50. Slight chance of rain showers. Tomorrow, high temperatures reach up to 65. Cloudy skies with a few peaks of sun. From the Weatherology Weather Lab, I'm meteorologist Jennifer Wojcicki on B94. Currently 62.
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When you're sad, the lyrics pick you up. 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Yeah, we understand. 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

0: 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Yeah, spinach, kale, other vegetables, those leafy greens, if you work those into your diet, they say work them in every single day. 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Definitely going to help your cognitive ability as you get older.
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11: Here's your B94 forecast. Thunderstorms likely this afternoon, otherwise cloudy skies expected. Highs level off around 69. Cloudy skies expected again tonight. Chance of thunderstorms. Lows dip down to about 50. Chance of thunderstorms tomorrow. Daytime highs approaching 65. Cloudy skies. From the Weatherology Weather Lab, I'm meteorologist Jennifer Wojcicki on B94. Currently 65.
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All right, millennials, I've got good news and better news. There is a new Camp Rock movie. Remember Camp Rock? The thing's almost 20 years old. Came out in 2008. You know you watched it, the Jonas Brothers and Demi Lovato. Okay, so that's the good news. What's the better news? Is that the Jonas Brothers are back. Yes, they are in Camp Rock 3, which is streaming now on Disney. You know you're going to watch.

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0: Hey, do you like Kentucky Fried Chicken? Do you like Oreo cookies? Well, the two of them are collaborating to create a fried chicken cookie. And to that I say no, absolutely not. Unacceptable. You can't just walk into a store and buy something that delicious. You have to go to the county fair. You have to park next to a cornfield, walk across sawdust, all the while smelling cow farts, up to a sketchy tent run by a dude with a surprisingly low number of teeth as he deep fat fries an Oreo cookie. You have to earn something this delicious. You just can't walk into a store and buy this. Totally unacceptable.
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4: Here's your B94 forecast. Thunderstorms likely this afternoon, otherwise cloudy skies expected. High temperatures reach up to 69. Cloudy skies expected tonight, chance of thunderstorms, lows level off around 50. Cloudy skies tomorrow, chance of thunderstorms, high temperatures reach up to 65. From the Weatherology Weather Lab, I'm meteorologist Jennifer Wojcicki on B94. Currently, it's 59 degrees.
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0: All right, this travel website wants to know, which celebrity would you most like to travel with? The top of their list, Tom Hanks, Jennifer Aniston. At the bottom of the list, Kanye West. And to be honest, I think they've got that backwards. I would much rather travel with Kanye West because, man, that's like a train wreck every single day, and you'd have a front row seat.
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12: Here's your B94 forecast. Thunderstorms likely this afternoon, otherwise cloudy skies expected. High temperatures reach up to 69. Cloudy skies expected tonight, chance of thunderstorms, lows level off around 50. Cloudy skies tomorrow, chance of thunderstorms, high temperatures reach up to 65. from the weatherology.

0: Weather Lab, I'm meteorologist Jennifer Wojcicki on B94. Currently, it's 60 degrees.
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0: Panthers and Zara Larsson. And I'm sure you and I will be finding out who will be performing later here in the next few weeks. You can watch the VMAs at the end of next month on MTV, CBS, and Paramount Plus.
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0: Bruno and Risk It All. And I'm Brian. So if you're a big fan of Happy Meals and you love to collect the toys, there's a new collaboration between Hello Kitty and Godzilla. Yes. I had no idea that I needed this thing in my life, yet I do. The toys have the Hello Kitty characters dressed up like the various monsters from the Godzilla movies. A few years ago, they actually did a collaboration between Hello Kitty and the Teenage Mutant Ninja Turtles. Although, this is kind of like an odder combination between Hello Kitty and Godzilla. I have an idea. How about a collab between Hello Kitty and Pokemon? Or how about a crossover with Hello Kitty and the cast of Friends? Oh, wait, better yet, Hello Kitty and the cast of Love Island.
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2: Here's your B94 forecast. Thunderstorms likely this afternoon, otherwise cloudy skies with a few peaks of sun. Daytime highs approaching 69. Cloudy skies expected tonight, chance of thunderstorms, lows dip down to about 50. Chance of thunderstorms tomorrow, daytime highs approaching 65, overcast skies. From the Weatherology Weather Lab, I'm meteorologist Jennifer Wojcicki on B94. Currently 61.
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0: Charlie Puth, and Attention. And I'm Brian. Well, it's that time of year again where the calendar says it's August, but the marketing department says it's fall time. And it's weather. The Pumpkin Spice Juggernaut will officially be back on Tuesday. I love pumpkin spice. Seriously, I do. Just not until, October? If you're burned out on pumpkin spice, yet you can still want some type of fall drink, how about to try some of these other alternatives, like a banana bread latte or a caramel apple pie? How about a tiramisu espresso? Or better yet, just do what I do. Just skip out on that and just drink regular coffee or water.
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12: Here's your B94 forecast. Chance of thunderstorms tonight. Otherwise, cloudy skies expected. Lows level off around 50. Cloudy skies expected again tomorrow. Chance of thunderstorms. High temperatures reach up to 65. Mainly cloudy skies expected tomorrow night. Slight chance of rain showers. Lows level off around 52. From the Weatherology Weather Lab, I'm meteorologist Jennifer Wojcicki on B94. Currently,

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Even your doing nothing moments deserve a great soundtrack. 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

0: Rosé and Bruno and Apta, and I'm Brian. So a bunch of new movies opened up over the weekend, and if you're a big horror fan, there's the new Insidious. I'm not really a scary movie person, so I have no idea what's going on in these movies. Though some friends tell me that it's sort of a reboot, and Rose Byrne is not in this movie. You have the action thriller Mutiny. If you watch the trailer for this one, it tells you like the plot for the entire film. So a big pass for me. And if you want a female-led comedy, you also got Spa Weekend. And you still have Odyssey and Spider-Man out in the big screen. And they will once again be top of the box office. Or really, just watch the Fast and the Furious, which is also back on the big screen.
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1: As you're enjoying your weekend and your Sunday, I've got more of your faves. On the way, Ella Langley, 21 Pilots, and this is Michelle Branch and New Radicals.

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They're called Next Weekend. And we'll play all your favorite songs then, too. 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

0: the number one song on the Billboard Hot 100 for 18 weeks in a row. Man, that's just incredible. Ella Langley and Choosin' Texas. And Ella Langley is like the it artist right now. What up? It's me, Brian. NFL preseason still going on. Everyone is like talking about like yesterday's games. The Chiefs, the Cowboys, the Eagles. Tonight, though, you got the Seahawks taking on the Titans. And I know that you're still putting together your fantasy football. Of course, you got to like simmer your chili, right? And remember, Jonas Brothers are performing the halftime show during kickoff week of the NFL regular season. That's happening in 3 weeks when the Niners play the Rams in Melbourne, Australia.
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6: Here's your B94 forecast. Chance for storms tonight, otherwise cloudy skies expected. Lows level off around 50. Overcast again tomorrow, chance of thunderstorms. Daytime highs approaching 65. Cloudy skies expected tomorrow night, slight chance for showers. Lows level off around 52. From the Weatherology Weather Lab, I'm meteorologist Jennifer Wojcicki on B94. Right now, 62.
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0: and Boston. Man, that's a big talent right there. You're definitely going to be seeing a lot more of her here in the next few months. And I'm Brian. So the big news this week, not the ongoing issues with the U.S. and Iran, not our $40 trillion debt, but the big news, Prince Harry and Meghan Markle moving back to the U.K. Boy, this was like a big shocker to you and me and the rest of the media, yet of course not to close friends and family. Turns out that Harry and Meghan want their kids to be in the British school system, and they want to reconnect with their family. And word has it that Meghan also wants to get back into acting, as she's in heavy talks to be in a Netflix show that's filming in the UK. Well, now, isn't that convenient, huh? Of course, this really has nothing to do with you or I, yet I will be judging from afar while I sit on my couch eating chips.
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5: Here's your B94 forecast. Chance for storms tonight. Otherwise, cloudy skies expected. Lows level off around 50. Overcast again tomorrow. Chance of thunderstorms. Daytime highs approaching 65. Cloudy skies expected. Tomorrow night, slight chance for showers. Lows level off around 52. From the Weatherology Weather Lab, I'm meteorologist Jennifer Wojcicki on B94. Right now, it's 64 degrees.
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